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1: 1066 et les 4.

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I'm gonna work my right hand, cause I don't need no motherfucker. I am the operator. I am the motherfucker in the center. I'm gonna work my right hand, cause I don't need no motherfucker.

Bonjour. Bonjour. This is James of the Smashing Pumpkins, and you're listening to...

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Have horn, we'll travel. And when I get there, baby, everything'll be all right. I've been from Paris to London to New Orleans. If you've been to the moon, you ain't got nothing on me. Have horn, we'll travel. And when I get there, baby, everything'll be just fine. I'll make that gig no matter what the cost. I won't get drunk and I won't get lost.

Janeiro to Istanbul, going to Kansas City, next stop, the North Pole. Have horn! We'll travel. And when I get to you, baby, everything'll be real nice. I've been 10,000 miles in 29 days, now I got to get back to where my baby stays. Have horn!

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He thought it pleasant to travel again. Mindful of the journey's end, he read again the letter from his friend. Hard. The carriage fitted to a dress for summer, but still it's fitted, it was better than being at home.

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Despite school days, it made no sense. Occasional stares caught his eye. He was tempted to smile. But when he looked through the window for the thousandth time, saw a flag was fighting for its life. In a barbed wire fence, face of a temple, the more struggle.

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This is James of the Smashing Pumpkins, and you're listening to

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Giving lectures, filling glasses, counting counters, shifting hours.

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0: 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I'm Chris Dangereux.
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